0: We're your Star 106.3 on a Sunday. I'm Stu. It's almost 11, so I was just at the supermarket across the road before starting the show today, and I heard something which I had to laugh. There was a young family. They were just doing their groceries, as you do at a supermarket, and one of the young boys went to grab some hummus, and his mum said, "No, not that hummus, some other hummus." And the young kid looked at his mum and went, "I thought Donald Trump shut down all the hummuses, the Strait of Hummus." And the mother just looked at me, looked at the son, and just had a little giggle to herself. No, that's the Strait of Hummus. Yeah, no, Donald Trump isn't, you know, he's got no power over the chickpeas and the olive oil yet, has he? Right, news and sport on the way. Gavin DeGraw, Milky, and Ariana Grande to get us to lunchtime.
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0: 7063, hey, it's Adam and Donnie. We hope you're having a great weekend. We'll see you tomorrow morning from 6.
1: We're going to be talking to two people who have agreed to be handcuffed together for a week to try and win $10,000. Meet our first contestants of Locked Away tomorrow morning.
0: And are we dating? We are doing another round of this. A lady has come forward, wants to know, are we dating? We'll ask the boy the question tomorrow morning.

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0: The Savo at Star. It is Corey hanging out with you. A couple of Yankees on the air in minutes. In Taylor Swift, I Knew What I Knew You. Yet to see any photos from the Tay-Tay ex Travis wedding. Not that I really care. Apparently the wedding was a little bit tacky. She walked down the aisle to her own song. What's that about? Bruce Springsteen is joining us. Okay, you're given an ultimatum. Would you rather see Tay-Tay or the boss in concert? There's only one answer. There's only one answer. If you said Bruce Springsteen, you'd be absolutely right. There is only one. It is Bruce. You got to see Bruce live. He plays next on Star.
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6: 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This is Miley Cyrus. 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

0: Levine, Skater Boy, Star 106.3 with Adam and Donnie. It's 14.8 degrees in Townsville right now. 27 is going to be the top, and it'll be a lovely sunny day.
1: 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We

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8: Minor build up on Wilcox Street, inbound through Cosgrove, underspeed through Mount Louisa, and build up through Carradong as well. Sturt Street getting busier, busways through the CBD, and Darrell Rise through Mount Louisa and Headley. The census coming this August. You'll get instructions soon on what to do in the census. 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And it's Brad Moore traffic in 30 minutes on Star 106.3.
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9: Good morning, I'm Naomi Lynch with your local news first. The Army's conducted the first live firing of its new Apache helicopters on Australian soil. A series of training missions demonstrated the aircraft's weapons, including the 30mm gun, rockets and Hellfire missiles during Exercise Possum Guns in Townsville. The ADF is acquiring a fleet of 29 of the attack helicopters from the US, with the first 6 aircraft having been delivered to Townsville. Townsville's been front and centre in Queensland's education agenda, with Education Minister John Paul Langbrook meeting local principals at Annandale State School. The school leaders raising behaviour concerns, staffing pressures and infrastructure needs, their feedback set to feed directly into the state's $23 billion education budget.
10: Having the opportunity to have the minister here and talk to the principals, particularly in this electorate, around what are our really big successes that we want to celebrate, as well as some of those challenges and how they uniquely operate in our school environments, has been a great opportunity for us to be able to say, hey, look, these are some of the considerations to take.
9: Principal of Annandale State School, Trevor Buchanan there. Entries for the 2026 SeaLink Magnetic Island Race Week disappeared in just 8 minutes, cementing the event as the region's fastest-selling regatta. This year's social program's also been launched, including the free Island Breeze Festival, featuring roving performers, sandcastle contest and mad crab races. Lisa Wolfe from Townsville Enterprise telling 7 News the event injects around